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Mr. Mike, calling from Sacramento. I've been wanting to hook up with you, maybe on some tracks. I got some shit right here. If you could... I turned my turntable to a Wawa.

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13: A few clouds tonight, low near 15. A mix of sun and cloud tomorrow with a high of 22. Sunny on Sunday with a high of 27, the low near 15.

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0: The same people who take 33% of everything you own wanted us to let you know we are CISO. 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Aurelia, Barry, Muskoka.
1: I went walking in the garden. I was tripping on snakes. Now I ain't asking for your love, and I'm just asking what your love is gonna take.

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1: 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The show so far has been amazing. Julian Taylor is such a great artist and performer, plus the venue makes for such an intimate show. If you want to catch your favorite artist in a small crowd setting, head on over to www.dukeslivemusic.com to see the full lineup of shows for this summer.

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3: A few clouds tonight, low near 15. A mix of sun and cloud tomorrow with a high of 22. Sunny on Sunday with a high of 27, the low near 15.

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Got a lot of sharks out there trying to take a bite of something. 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Was hot.

people see Rockstar, you know what I'm saying? But you still trying to get out and work like everybody else, you know? You know, it's a fun job, but it's still a job, you know? Save your money, man. Save your money, too. 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I know this. It'll be a flip side to what you did. Somebody else trying to...

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We're maximizing, optimizing, and postulating about all manner of things almost hourly. 89.1 Max FM.

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1: The first show of the season at Duke's Live Music Port Carling has officially ended. 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Julian Taylor was the perfect choice for this venue. If you want to see people enjoying a show, not even filming, Duke's is the place to be. The sound quality is amazing in there, and it's the type of venue where you get to make eye contact with the artist. If you really want to see Julian Taylor, you can catch him at Tall Pines in July, or if you like what you hear about the atmosphere and venue, check out all the upcoming shows at Duke's Live Music in Port Carling.

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3: A few clouds tonight, low near 15. A mix of sun and cloud tomorrow with a high of 22. Sunny on Sunday with a high of 27, the low near 15.

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5: A few clouds tonight, low near 15. A mix of sun and cloud tomorrow with a high of 22. Sunny on Sunday with a high of 27, the low near 15.

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0: 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I wonder where I'm living now.
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But listen, our cool guy name is Max. Aurelia, Barry, Muskoka.

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Definitely the spookier of the Hursts. 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
1: Yeah, here we go for the 100th time. Hand grenade pins in every line. 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
2: A mix of sun and cloud today, high of 22. Sunny tomorrow with a high of 27, the low near 15.

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KSO is a funny way of telling the government we are Max FM. Here's another thing we call the government. A bunch of bad. We are only when we're just with ourselves. Not over the radio. We're Max. Aurelia. Barry. Muskoka.

0: 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Some band. Band. Somewhere.
1: Where.
0: 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And this is that song. 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
4: A mix of sun and cloud today. High of 22. Sunny tomorrow with a high of 27. The low near 15.
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4: A mix of sun and cloud today. High of 22. Sunny tomorrow with a high of 27. The low near 15.

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greatest songs go when they die? We bury them in really tiny coffins. And we ward off the spirit of dead songs using various arcane sorcery techniques. Yeah, just kidding. We actually swat at them with a wiffle bat. 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

0: was good. Was it good for you?
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7: A mix of sun and cloud today, high of 22. Sunny tomorrow with a high of 27, the low near 15.
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4: A mix of sun and cloud today, high of 22. Sunny tomorrow with a high of 27, the low near 15.

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7: A mix of sun and cloud today, high of 22. Sunny tomorrow with a high of 27, the low near 15.

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6: Today, a mix of sun and cloud with a chance of showers and a high of 26, feeling like 30. Tonight, partly cloudy with a slight chance of showers and a low of 13. Tomorrow, mainly sunny with a high of 27. And Monday, a mix of sun and cloud with a chance of showers and a high of 29.

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0: on, hang on. Wait a minute here. Okay, stop the music. Did we play that song earlier?
1: All right, well, we screwed up, and we owe somebody some money. So. You thought you heard Nirvana twice?
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1: Good morning, I'm Jill Charlebois. Mix of sun and cloud today with a chance of showers and a high of 26, feeling like 30. The Aurelia Soldiers Memorial Hospital main entrance and visitor parking lot are closed for the weekend for resurfacing. They'll reopen on Monday morning. Public access to the hospital will be via the west entrance and outpatient entrance. The emergency department is not affected. The Canadian Border Services Agency says that it's making it quicker and easier for travelers to catch connecting flights. The changes are under the Free Flow International to International Transit process. It means that those traveling through Canadian airports would be able to skip in-person check-ins and go directly to their next flight, according to a statement that was released yesterday. International passengers making a stop in Canada en route to another destination will no longer have to meet with Border Services nor check in at a kiosk. Airlines are now required to collect and share passenger details, including their final destination and scheduled departure time, directly with CBSA in order to verify that passengers leave the country when they're supposed to. A man in Kamloops, British Columbia, is facing charges after an investigation into a stolen ATM from one of the city's pubs. Police say that two men entered the establishment and stole the ATM before driving off in an allegedly stolen truck. Officers recovered the vehicle with the emptied cash machine inside. They then tracked two men matching the suspects' descriptions before the pair entered the North Thompson River. One of the suspects was arrested and is now facing charges while the search continues for the second suspect. In sports, the Blue Jays dropped their fourth straight game with a 5-4 loss to the Rangers. Nathan Eovaldi struck out 9 in 7 shutout innings to win his third straight start, while Justin Foscue homered and drove in 3 runs for Texas. Quarterback Chad Kelly threw for over 300 yards to lead the Argos past the Rough Riders 40-34 last night in CFL action, handing the Riders their first loss of the season. In the WNBA, Chicago crushed Portland 124-94. Connecticut got past the Mystics 68-57, and the Valkyries edged the Dream 78-75. The Toronto Maple Leafs used their number one pick to select Gavin McKenna in the NHL entry draft. The Whitehorse native spent a season with Penn State, tallying 51 points in 36 games, and during 3 seasons with the Medicine Hat Tigers of the WHL, he collected 244 points in 133 games. And finishing off the group stage at the FIFA World Cup, Senegal blanked Iraq 5-0, France beat Norway 4-1, Cabo Verde finished with a 0-0 draw against Saudi Arabia, Spain got past Uruguay 1-0, Egypt and Iran had a 1-1 draw, and Belgium crushed New Zealand 5-1. Details on these stories and more can be found at 89.1maxfm.ca. Today's forecast for Aurelia, Barrie, and Muskoka: mix of sun and cloud with a chance of showers and a high of 26, feeling like 30. Tonight, partly cloudy with a slight chance of showers and a low of 13. Tomorrow, mainly sunny with a high of 27. And Monday, a mix of sun and cloud with a chance of showers and a high of 29. I'm Jill Charlebois, and that's your 89.1maxfm News Update.
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6: Today, a mix of sun and cloud with a chance of showers and a high of 26, feeling like 30. Tonight, partly cloudy with a slight chance of showers and a low of 13. Tomorrow, mainly sunny with a high of 27. And Monday, a mix of sun and cloud with a chance of showers and a high of 29.

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What song is this? Oh, it's a good one. 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
1: Good morning, I'm Jill Charlebois. Mix of sun and cloud today with a chance of showers and a high of 26, feeling like 30. The Aurelia Soldiers Memorial Hospital main entrance and visitor parking lot are closed for the weekend for resurfacing. They'll reopen on Monday morning. Public access to the hospital will be via the west entrance and outpatient entrance. The emergency department is not affected. As the July 1st proposal deadline for a pipeline approaches, the province of Alberta says that everything is on track for the project. The federal government and provincial government agreed last month that Canada Day would be the deadline for Alberta to submit a proposal for a new pipeline. The agreement includes a plan to increase the province's industrial carbon price, rising to $130 per ton by 2040, rather than $170 per ton by 2030. Once the proposal gets accepted, the federal government would have until October 1st to designate the project as one of national interest. A man in Kamloops, British Columbia, is facing charges after an investigation into a stolen ATM from one of the city's pubs. Police say that two men entered the establishment and stole the ATM before driving off in an allegedly stolen truck. Officers recovered the vehicle with the emptied cash machine inside. They then tracked two men matching the suspects' descriptions before the pair entered the North Thompson River. One of the suspects was arrested and is now facing charges while the search continues for the second suspect. In sports, the Blue Jays dropped their fourth straight game with a 5-4 loss to the Rangers. Nathan Eovaldi struck out 9 in 7 shutout innings to win his third straight start, while Justin Foscue homered and drove in 3 runs for Texas. Quarterback Chad Kelly threw for over 300 yards to lead the Argos past the Rough Riders 40-34 last night in CFL action, handing the Riders their first loss of the season. In the WNBA, Chicago crushed Portland 124-94, Connecticut got past the Mystics 68-57, and the Valkyries edged the Dream 78-75. The Toronto Maple Leafs used their number one pick to select Gavin McKenna in the NHL entry draft. The Whitehorse native spent a season with Penn State, tallying 51 points in 36 games, and during 3 seasons with the Medicine Hat Tigers of the WHL, he collected 244 points in 133 games. And finishing off the group stage at the FIFA World Cup, Senegal blanked Iraq 5-0, France beat Norway 4-1, Cabo Verde finished with a 0-0 draw against Saudi Arabia, Spain got past Uruguay 1-0, Egypt and Iran had a 1-1 draw, and Belgium crushed New Zealand 5-1. Details on these stories and more can be found at 89.1maxfm.ca. Today's forecast for Aurelia, Barrie, and Muskoka, mix of sun and cloud with a chance of showers and a high of 26, feeling like 30. Tonight, partly cloudy with a slight chance of showers and a low of 13. Tomorrow, mainly sunny with a high of 27. And Monday, a mix of sun and cloud with a chance of showers and a high of 29. 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
9: Today, a mix of sun and cloud with a chance of showers and a high of 26, feeling like 30. Tonight, partly cloudy with a slight chance of showers and a low of 13. Tomorrow, mainly sunny with a high of 27. And Monday, a mix of sun and cloud with a chance of showers and a high of 29.

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1: Good morning, I'm Jill Charlebois. Mix of sun and cloud today with a chance of showers and a high of 26, feeling like 30. The Aurelia Soldiers Memorial Hospital main entrance and visitor parking lot are closed for the weekend for resurfacing. They'll reopen on Monday morning. Public access to the hospital will be via the west entrance and outpatient entrance. The emergency department is not affected. The Canadian Border Services Agency says that it's making it quicker and easier for travelers to catch connecting flights. The changes are under the Free Flow International to International Transit process. It means that those traveling through Canadian airports would be able to skip in-person check-ins and go directly to their next flight, according to a statement that was released yesterday. International passengers making a stop in Canada en route to another destination will no longer have to meet with Border Services nor check in at a kiosk. Airlines are now required to collect and share passenger details, including their final destination and scheduled departure time, directly with CBSA in order to verify that passengers leave the country when they're supposed to. A man in Kamloops, British Columbia, is facing charges after an investigation into a stolen ATM from one of the city's pubs. Police say that two men entered the establishment and stole the ATM before driving off in an allegedly stolen truck. Officers recovered the vehicle with the emptied cash machine inside. They then tracked two men matching the suspects' descriptions before the pair entered the North Thompson River. One of the suspects was arrested and is now facing charges while the search continues for the second suspect. In sports, the Blue Jays dropped their fourth straight game with a 5-4 loss to the Rangers. Nathan Eovaldi struck out 9 in 7 shutout innings to win his third straight start, while Justin Foscue homered and drove in 3 runs for Texas. Quarterback Chad Kelly threw for over 300 yards to lead the Argos past the Rough Riders 40-34 last night in CFL action, handing the Riders their first loss of the season. In the WNBA, Chicago crushed Portland 124-94, Connecticut got past the Mystics 68-57, and the Valkyries edged the Dream 78-75. The Toronto Maple Leafs used their number one pick to select Gavin McKenna in the NHL entry draft. The Whitehorse native spent a season with Penn State, tallying 51 points in 36 games. And during 3 seasons with the Medicine Hat Tigers of the WHL, he collected 244 points in 133 games. And finishing off the group stage at the FIFA World Cup, Senegal blanked Iraq 5-0, France beat Norway 4-1, Cabo Verde finished with a 0-0 draw against Saudi Arabia, Spain got past Uruguay 1-0, Egypt and Iran had a 1-1 draw, and Belgium crushed New Zealand 5-1. Details on these stories and more can be found at 89.1maxfm.ca. Today's forecast for Aurelia, Barrie, and Muskoka: mix of sun and cloud with a chance of showers and a high of 26, feeling like 30. Tonight, partly cloudy with a slight chance of showers and a low of 13. Tomorrow, mainly sunny with a high of 27. And Monday, a mix of sun and cloud with a chance of showers and a high of 29. I'm Jill Charlebois, and that's your 89.1 Max FM News Update.
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Not yet, anyways. Anyway, we can squeeze it in next Tuesday if anybody's up for that. Does anyone want to come over? We'll drink beer and harm music or something? 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
6: Today, a mix of sun and cloud with a chance of showers and a high of 26, feeling like 30. Tonight, partly cloudy with a slight chance of showers and a low of 13. Tomorrow, mainly sunny with a high of 27. And Monday, a mix of sun and cloud with a chance of showers and a high of 29.
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5: Today, a mix of sun and cloud with a chance of showers and a high of 26, feeling like 30. Tonight, partly cloudy with a slight chance of showers and a low of 13. Tomorrow, mainly sunny with a high of 27. And Monday, a mix of sun and cloud with a chance of showers and a high of 29.

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3: Ooh, it is hot and busy in Aurelia today. 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
4: Today, a mix of sun and cloud with a chance of showers and a high of 26, feeling like 30. Tonight, partly cloudy with a slight chance of showers and a low of 13. Tomorrow, mainly sunny with a high of 27. And Monday, a mix of sun and cloud with a chance of showers and a high of 29.
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5: Today is Christmas in June at the Port of Aurelia, meaning that it's one big party all day. 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They even have a Santa Claus DJ. It's a perfect Saturday, so grab some food downtown and head over here to enjoy the party. Go to Christmas in June to practice for Wednesday's upcoming Canada Day celebration down at the Port of Aurelia. The holiday music has officially started, so boat or sleigh on over to the Port of Aurelia before 7 p.m. today for Christmas in June.

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2: Living the high life is all about simple moments, especially the ones shared with friends. 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

0: is CISO. 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
1: Good afternoon, I'm Jill Charlebois. Mix of sun and cloud today with a chance of showers and a high of 26, feeling like 30. The Aurelia Soldiers Memorial Hospital main entrance and visitor parking lot are closed for the weekend for resurfacing. They'll reopen on Monday morning. Public access to the hospital will be via the west entrance and outpatient entrance. The emergency department is not affected. As the July 1st proposal deadline for a pipeline approaches, the province of Alberta says that everything is on track for the project. The federal government and provincial government agreed last month that Canada Day would be the deadline for Alberta to submit a proposal for a new pipeline. Once the proposal gets accepted, the federal government would have until October 1st to designate the project as one of national interest. The Canadian Border Services Agency says that it's making it quicker and easier for travelers to catch connecting flights. The changes are under the Free Flow International to International Transit process. It means that those traveling through Canadian airports would be able to skip in-person check-ins and go directly to their next flight, according to a statement that was released yesterday. International passengers making a stop in Canada en route to another destination will no longer have to meet with Border Services nor check in at a kiosk. Airlines are now required to collect and share passenger details, including their final destination and scheduled departure time, directly with CBSA in order to verify that passengers leave the country when they're supposed to. A man in Kamloops, British Columbia, is facing charges after an investigation into a stolen ATM from one of the city's pubs. Police say that two men entered the establishment and stole the ATM before driving off in an allegedly stolen truck. Officers recovered the vehicle with the emptied cash machine inside. They then tracked two men matching the suspects' descriptions before the pair entered the North Thompson River. One of the suspects was arrested and is now facing charges while the search continues for the second suspect. In sports, Dylan Cease gets the start this afternoon as the Blue Jays continue their series with the visiting Texas Rangers. Toronto has dropped four straight. In the CFL, the BC Lions welcome the Calgary Stampeders for a 7 o'clock start tonight. Three games in the WNBA with the Tempo home to the Phoenix Mercury this afternoon. Later on, the Fever hosts LA and Atlanta visits the Storm in Seattle. Just one game on schedule for Northern Super League Soccer with the Halifax Tides home to the Calgary Wild. And at the FIFA World Cup, there are six games on tap for today, starting with Panama taking on England while Croatia faces Ghana at 5 o'clock. Later on, Uzbekistan meets Congo, Colombia faces off against Portugal, and in the late games, it's Argentina against Jordan and Algeria versus Austria. Canada is back in action tomorrow against South Africa. Details on these stories and more can be found at 89.1maxfm.ca. Tonight's forecast for Aurelia, Barrie, and Muskoka, partly cloudy with a chance of showers and the risk of a thunderstorm with a low of 13. Tomorrow, mainly sunny with a high of 27. Monday, a mix of sun and cloud with a high of 29. And Tuesday, a mix of sun and cloud with a high of 31. I'm Jill Charlebois, and that's your 89.1maxfm news update.
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10: Tonight, partly cloudy with a chance of showers and the risk of a thunderstorm with a low of 13. Tomorrow, mainly sunny with a high of 27. Monday, a mix of sun and cloud with a high of 29. And Tuesday, a mix of sun and cloud with a high of 31.

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But the people know me as Max FM. Aurelia, Barry, Muskoka.

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1: I have got some back-to-back Maynard coming up next, and we may see new albums from both Tool and A Perfect Circle soon enough. And I don't know, like, how he has the time to have 2 to 3 bands, including Pussifer, on the go, and a wine vineyard in Arizona that produces 2 wine labels. I'll never know how he has the time, but I guess you got to be Maynard. I got Tool up right after A Perfect Circle with Judith on Max.

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1: All right, I'm going to bring you back to 1994 with English rock band Elastica. All right, here is Line Up to 1994 with English rock band Elastica. All right, here is Line Up on Max FM.

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It is Jules hanging out with you today, as I do every weekend. I got super friends coming your way after Black Rebel Motorcycle Club. 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
1: I've got Alice in Chains for you now, and this tune was the second single on the band's third studio album in 1996, and it was actually primarily written and sung by guitarist Jerry Cantrell. So it was about his then-girlfriend, Courtney Clark. It's always about the girlfriend, you know? That's what I find. Here is Heaven Beside You on Max FM.

0: 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Yeah, well, that's not going to happen because we got to do it. 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
4: Tonight, partly cloudy with a chance of showers and the risk of a thunderstorm with a low of 13. Tomorrow, mainly sunny with a high of 27. Monday, a mix of sun and cloud with a high of 29. And Tuesday, a mix of sun and cloud with a high of 31.

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And if they do, they will likely refer to us as CISO. 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Aurelia, Barry, Muskoka. Because we gotta lay low for a while.

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1: We just heard from the Beaches and local band Cigar Club with Dark Matter right before that. Those boys are no stranger to any of the indie festivals, especially Gussapalooza. And if you've been to Gussapalooza, then I'm sure you've seen them live. All right, I got stuff from the Interrupters for you now with Gave You Everything on Max FM. 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

Little Colorado for you right there with So It Goes. Jules hanging out with you today. I've got Winter Sleep on the way after some old school early stuff from Foo Fighters. Here is Big Me on Max FM.

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1: All right, Aurelia, get ready because Canada Day is taking over Coochiching Beach Park. Canada Day is on Wednesday, guys, by the way, July 1st. So start your morning with pancakes and maple syrup at 8 and then jump into the parade at noon. And then you can spend the day just, you know, hitting the midway. There's a vendor village, live entertainment, and kids village as well. And that's packed with free fun from face painting and inflatables and everything you want. So just spend the day up there. Why not? With the kiddos and the fam jam and your friends. And you can end it at about 9:30 p.m. with a huge fireworks display. All right, so head out to the waterfront there on Canada Day, because what else are you doing? I've got stuff from Blonde Diamond coming your way after Kills on Max FM.

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4: Tonight, partly cloudy with a chance of showers and the risk of a thunderstorm with a low of 13. Tomorrow, mainly sunny with a high of 27. Monday, a mix of sun and cloud with a high of 29. And Tuesday, a mix of sun and cloud with a high of 31.

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Watch out for their new album, the Gold Album, if you will. That'll be out early August, just in time for their tour. I got stuff from Bleeker coming your way now. 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
1: All right, so we heard from Gloria Sons and the newest track, courtesy of Sublime, before that. And they have just released their first full-length album in 30 years, and that album just dropped June 12th, so check it out if you want to hear pretty much the closest you'll ever get to hear to the original. All right, I'm going to throw some Ramstein right at you, coming up after Green Day with Basket Case on Max FM.
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1: All right, I'm going to throw another congratulations again out to the winners of this year's Tall Pines Battle for the Big Stage, Taming Sari. So good for you guys. And also congrats to all of the bands and voters that participated. So if you want a wicked discount, guys, head over, grab your weekend passes for Tall Pines right now because it's happening in a few weeks. And make sure to enter the promo code MAX891 and you're going to get a pretty wicked discount. I got the Darcys coming your way after Rage Against the Machine on Max FM.

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Jules hanging out with you for just a bit longer, and I got Royal Foundry coming your way. But first up, some Green Day, and off my favorite Green Day album, I think Insomniac is one of my favorite ones. 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
1: All right, I've got some Rage Against the Machine coming up in a little bit for you. And unfortunately, Tom Morello out in Europe with his electric full band, just doing a bunch of random shows and festivals. And it looks like he just had to head all the way back home because his mother just got back into the hospital. She's been in and out, but you know what? Tom Morello's mom, if you know anything about his mother, Mary, number one, she is 102 years old. Yeah, that's right. And a lifelong political activist, which is probably where Tom got it from. But what's really cool, if you did not know, is she's pretty much wildly celebrated to be the founding member of the anti-censorship organization called Parents for Rock and Rap. And this happened in 1987, pretty much around the same time all those other moms were trying to censor all the rock and rap that was coming out. Tom Morello's mom, Mary, decided that she was going to start her own organization against that, because that's what she does. And super unfortunate she's back in the hospital, but 102 years old, you got to give the lady some credit. And Tom Morello for stopping his shows to head on back. And if for some reason you are out in Europe to catch the last couple of shows, you will get a refund. I got Mono Wales and Soundgarden up for you now, though. Here is Pretty Nose on Max FM.

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4: Tonight, partly cloudy with a chance of showers and the risk of a thunderstorm with a low of 13. Tomorrow, mainly sunny with a high of 27. Monday, a mix of sun and cloud with a high of 29. And Tuesday, a mix of sun and cloud with a high of 31.

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Well, kids, it's been a slice, but, you know, I got to put an egg in my shoe and beat it. I will be back tomorrow for you. Gonna leave you with something from JJ Wild. 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
9: 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You don't need to grind harder. You need a better environment. No ego, no pressure, no figure it out yourself. Just a clear path to more success with the right people behind you. If you're tired of guessing where your next opportunity is coming from, it's time to make a move. 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No commitment, just a conversation on what's possible for you. Because staying where you are, that's the real risk.
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11: Tonight, partly cloudy with a chance of showers and the risk of a thunderstorm with a low of 13. Tomorrow, mainly sunny with a high of 27. Monday, a mix of sun and cloud with a high of 29. And Tuesday, a mix of sun and cloud with a high of 31.

0: roughly 2 minutes, you'll be on the other side. It's greener over there. Please, believe me.
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Let's go.

0: Rocks FM. In roughly 2 minutes, you'll be on the other side. It's greener over there. It's beautiful. It's so... like sunlight shining down on a beautiful day and you're sitting in a hammock.
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OPP. Getting robbed? OPP. 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OPP. 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

0: 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We're going to play commercials. 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